And only last year, everything seemed so sure. Now life is awful again, a trough full of hearts could only be a bore. A week

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What good is music if it ain't possessing something sweet? 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There's something else that makes this tune complete. 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
1: 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If it's true the

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The British Museum had lost its charm. 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

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Blush on your cheek with ever I speak. 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You fill my ache heart with such desire. 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

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Make a new plan, Stan. You don't need to be coy, Roy.